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a nasty bumpers. 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

You are listening to the best songs of the 60s and 70s. Many of these Spanish songs you probably are familiar because a lot of them were translated into Spanish, but they were originally English songs. Estamos presentándoles a ustedes lo mejor de los 60s y 70s, pero enfocándonos más en los 60s en este programa de la Rocola Musical. ¿Y quién alguna vez, como dice esa canción, We've All Been Fooled?

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2: 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You know that gypsy with